This is Hope with God. I'm Andrew Palau. Do you remember the hardest time of your life? It can be hard looking back at tragedy and pain. We wonder, why? Sometimes things just happen, and there isn't a clear explanation, but we can take some comfort in this. Romans 8:28, it says, "We know that God causes everything to work together for the good of those who love God and are called according to His purpose for them." This means that whatever happens to you in life, He will make good come of it. God will not waste any part of your story, even the hardest times. Maybe God will connect you with someone who's going through a similar hardship. You may have special insight now into their situation that only comes from having gone through it. With God, nothing is wasted. Encourage someone with this powerful truth today. Remember, there is always hope with God. This is Andrew Palau.

One of the most inspiring parenting stories I've heard is about a father and son, Dick and Rick Hoyt. Rick, the son, was born with cerebral palsy in 1962. Doctors said Rick would bring nothing but pain and suggested that he be institutionalized. Instead, his parents, Dick and Judy, devoted their lives to their son for nearly 60 years. In fact, Dick was so determined to build a relationship with Rick that he ran marathons with him. Many fathers and sons compete together, of course, but Rick was confined to a wheelchair and couldn't speak. So Dick built a special wheelchair that allowed him to run while he pushed Rick in front of him. In all, they raced in over 1,000 marathons. They even competed in more than 250 triathlons. Before Rick died in 2023, he achieved far more than some people thought possible. With a computer to help him communicate, Rick attended public school and graduated from Boston University. He then developed software that enabled other people with disabilities to communicate and pursue their dreams. The dad, Dick Hoyt, passed away in 2021, but his relationship and belief in his son still inspires parents today. I hope it inspires you. We may not run marathons with our children, but all of us can find ways to enter their world, to connect, and to influence them forward in life. To help your children thrive, visit FocusOnTheFamily.com. I'm Jim Daly.

I'm not accustomed to. I'm trusting other people, something I don't really love to do. I've never been a fan of it. I act tough, but really my shoulders, they ain't built for this, and I don't have nothing. It's like I'm standing in the rain, and you offer me a raincoat, but I

Yeah, trust is something I am not accustomed to. And I know the Bible says that I should always trust in you. But I will never read that book enough. And when I have a question, I don't take the time to